You know, I was wondering, you know, if you could keep on, because the force, it's got a lot of power, and it makes me feel like

Tribute to the man called Logic Matthias. Tribute to the man called Marcus Leffel. Ready, don't rather go, rather move. Ready, don't rather go, rather move. Ready, don't rather go, rather move. Ready, don't rather go, rather move.

girls can wear jeans and cut their hair short, wear shirts and boots. Is it okay to be a boy? But for a boy to look like a girl is degrading. Because you think they'd be.